0: 2207 Santa Barbara Drive, cross of Stewart and Fleming. 37-year-old male, diabetic, trouble breathing. Tier 1.
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0: 327, you can disregard. I'm trying to raise 135, Bravo 135 for H2 in Genesee Township.
1: Okay.
0: 135. Are you available for a tier 2 in Genesee Township?
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0: Bristol Court Apartments, 1313 Bristol Court Drive. It's across the Saginaw Street behind Kroger. Your patient is a 77-year-old female with vertigo, tier 2.
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0: 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We're at South Point for the Tier 2 in Schwartz Creek.
1: Seven three zero responding to Durwood Drive and Don Shank. Durwood and Don Shank for email who fell off of her bike, possible hip fracture. 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
0: 362 Pleasant Goosebowl, right of Saginaw, just north of Reed Road. 51-year Midnight Consciousness, Tier 1.
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0: Atri Bravo, he's having a tier one in Flint.
1: 327, copy. We are posted at Hurley.
0: Three, two, seven, respond to 606 Street, cross Saginaw and Adam for a 50-year-old rating, 0 minutes. 2037.

0: Patriot Bravo 301, the Tier 2, Flint Township. Turn Graham area for a 35-year-old female that came Tier 2.
1: Got it.
0: 2041.

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1: 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We're going to have to ask, please.

Responding into Mount Morris Township, Westwood Heights Mobile Home Park, 4267, 4267 Elmdorf, lot 44, right off Austin Road, for a 76-year-old man, chest pain, tier 1. 2047.

0: Flint City, Bravo 166, responding on a Tier 2 medical at 1217, 1217 East Home Avenue, across of Russell and Premier, stage for PD, officers en route for a psych transport on a 34-year-old female, stage for PD, timeout 2049.
1: Hello, 166,
0: at 2049.

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0: Responding to Clover Tree Apartments here off of Court and Ryan, 3270, 3270 Clover Tree Lane. They're actually being requested by the fire department to site transport on a disorderly female outside of Bill 16. PDs are also.
1: Copy, are we going to stage?
0: The affirmative, the fire department's running there secure at this time, but if you want to wait a couple, please get back. That's fine. Turn route.
1: Sounds good, we're on the way.
0: 2053.

0: So we have another Tier 2 site transport, PDs en route to 5618 Glen Avenue. We'll have you staged for a combative psych patient, PDs en route.
1: Copy. Shows en route.
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0: Yes, sir. Office 36 for State 11 Confidence, you're one in Davidson.
1: It's 9171 Lapeer Road. Room 2 at Hope Urgent Care. A 77-year-old male was stung by a bee and is having an allergic reaction. He's already had an EpiPen. His tummy is swollen right now.
0: Clear and responding.

0: Flint City Bravo 168 responding to a tier one medical at 752 East 12th Street, 12th and Lapeer. Got a report of a 25-year-old female in a seizure. Timeout is 21, Rudy.
1: Copy. 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

0: Gravel 168 there in a parking lot somewhere at the corner of Lapeer and 12th. Lapeer and 12th in a parking lot there. Possibly Howard Estates.
1: Copy. We'll look around.

0: Responding to 1502, 1402 West Jackson Avenue, the house on the corner of Jackson and Forest Hill. For a 77-year-old male, trip and fall, they need him checked out. 2-2.
1: Yeah, I'm getting it.

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0: responding to 3490 3490 Greenlee Street, to Bristol and Grand Traverse, Flat Rock. Staff is calling for a 40-year-old male in a seizure in the dining room, Tier 1.
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0: 2102-2102 Stedron Street, Roy Morrison Apartments, across Culver Lawn and Home Avenue. Apartment number 14, your patient is a 36-year-old female, possible overdose. She smoked some marijuana that was laced with something. She's having difficulty breathing now. Tier 1.
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0: 626-3626 East Hampton Drive. It's across of Court and Center, Court and Center on the city side. Your patient's a 51-year-old female. She's altered after a fall out in the driveway. One, non-emergent.
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0: 4187, 4187 North Center Road, Genesee Township, just south of Crosby Road. Be a 51-year-old female, altered possible UTI. She may be combative, according to the caller.
1: Copy, we'll be in route.
0: Copy, we will try to get you a medic. Patriot
2: 329. Would you like us to run ALS for Bravo 316?
0: Negative, we have a county medic 5 miles out. E45 will be en route.
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0: 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Arbo 808 at Tier 2, Flint City.
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0: 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Room 229 for an 84-year-old female, trouble breathing, altered LOC, Tier 1. Patriot Alpha 329 for the cancel. There's no fire at this time.
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0: Ada, wait, we're not getting any answers. Were you able to get anything on call time, or do you have a contact info for maintenance? Come open it.
1: It was taken here from the alarm company. Stand by. I will try. Oh, you know what? They don't have any page information. I can't do a callback. I can call maintenance.
0: Copy. Thank you.

0: 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Would you like us to clear it, come back, or stay on scene?
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0: Copy that. 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
0: Anyway, we found him outside. He says he doesn't have a medical alert button, but he is safe and doesn't need EMS.
1: Copy, thank you.

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1: Really, you're going to be Hamburg. 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

0: 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We'll have you staged in the area there.
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0: Alpha 895 on minor PF, Franklin in Kansas. Franklin in Kansas. And correction, it's a PI Tier 1. A PI Tier 1, we got a motorcycle rider down, unconscious, labored breathing. Franklin in Kansas.
2: Alpha 308.
0: Alpha 308, go ahead.
2: We're still made that direction for the Tier 2. 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
0: Bravo 327 Center, are you aware of an accident right here on Franklin?
1: Franklin in Kansas. Motorcycle rider down.
0: A-Sun, it's a motorcycle PI.
1: Right, I just aired it. I'm on scene.
2: Copy. Sorry, I'm on a private car. I just loaded up on it.
1: Okay, we do have everybody en route there.
0: Copy, thank you.

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1: 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Do you want us to stop and update you guys, see what's going on?
0: I'll wait for everybody on scene there at Franklin and King's Row. CD's on, the county medic just checked on.
1: Copy, thank you.
2: 308, we're also around the corner as well.
0: Clear.

736 responding to Symphony of Linden, 202 South Bridge Street, room 717. They have an unknown age patient down, cardiac arrest, CPR is in progress. 01 with the fire department. Have you?

0: responding into Riverside Mobile Park off of Farron and Seymour, 1000 Joan Drive, lot 125. 32-year-old female, suicidal overdose on muscle relaxers. Air 1, PD's en route as well.
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1: 808. Are we staging for this call?
0: Negative. She's not there at this time. The medic should be there in a minute.
1: Captain. Yeah,

0: 808,
1: go ahead.
0: 808, you can cancel the
1: night. Copy. PD is also en route. They should be there in a minute.
0: Yeah, they can cancel as well. Yeah.

City, the 168 responding on a tier 2 medical at 950 Paddington, 950 Paddington for a 35-year-old male who's up at the residence with assault injuries. There's no trouble on scene. It occurred at a different location. And timeout is 2359.

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1: Negative, headed at a different location, and PD's not en route yet.
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0: 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He's conscious and alert, breathing is normal. Tier 2.
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0: 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Room 052 for a 73-year-old female, uncontrolled bleed through her trach, tier 1.
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0: responding to North Morris Estates Mobile Home Park, 468 Lincoln Avenue, for a 30-year-old male. He had an unknown object fall on his head. He's injured, trouble breathing, and bleeding from a large laceration. Tier 1.
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0: Bravo 166 responding on a Tier 2 medical at 7006. 7006 Cranwood Drive, cross of Carpenter and DuPont for an 81-year-old female, abdominal pain, timeout 106.
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1: Did you say you were Bravo? I've got you down as Alpha.
0: Alpha 324, Bristol, Vance Lake.
1: Okay. 4011, 40 in Kings Lane, Building 9 in Kings Lane, Apartments, across with Hemp Hill. 27-year-old female, she's unconscious. Alpha 324, I guess she feels like she's going to pass out. Hasn't actually yet. She also has chest pain. She's home alone.

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0: Yeah. Dave Luke here for Colin Goodrich.
1: Nine three six zero Hills Cove, the cross of 15, just north of Kip Road. 80-year-old male. He's altered after a fall. Tier 1.
0: Yeah, just
1: 132.

814 814 East Kersley Street, Kersley and Avon at Kersley Manor Apartments. Your patient's in the lobby, 40-year-old female, sickle cell crisis, severe pain. She's requesting no lights and sirens. Tier 1.

0: Flint City, Bravo 168, responding to a Tier 2 medical, 814 East Kersley Street, Kersley Manor Apartments. Check a medical alarm from apartment 417. Timeout is 142.
1: 168, you can show us around.
0: Copy. I got voicemail when I tried calling the premise.
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2: Alpha 308.
0: Alpha 308, go ahead.
2: What apartment or was that?
0: 34.
2: Just now pulling on scene for our call. I'll run up there and advise for Flint Fire Crew.
0: Okay, I'm sorry. It's apartment 417 for the alarm.

0: responding to Pearson and North, Pearson and North Street. You're going to see PD on scene there in the parking lot for a DOE report. Tier 2.
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0: Correction on the location is going to be North and Parkway. North and Parkway. You'll see the cruisers in the parking lot.

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0: You can define that flat fire curve. Looks like it's going to be an accidental press.
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0: We are at an intersection. We're not seeing the car.
1: Okay. It's possible she fled the scene. She was vacated. PD's right behind you.
0: Copy. We'll do another circle around.
1: Okay.

0: 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Be just east Beer Logan going towards Grand Traverse.
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Actually, Alpha 804, I'm going to cancel you if you had a Bravo unit closer. Patriot Bravo 131. Patriot Bravo, you want to issue one call in Grand Blanc Township.

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0: 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MMR Alpha 804, you can cancel.
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0: 5513-551 Winthrop Street, the across of Glenn and Pearson for a 37-year-old female trip and fall leg injury, tier 2.
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0: 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TD is in the mobile home park across the street checking unknown trouble. Reports of a female screaming for help.
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1: 166. 166.
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0: Bravo 311, they're going to be on Coldwell west of Saginaw, just so you're aware. Just west of Saginaw.
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0: 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C7-year old female, I have some trouble breathing. Give me sound scan, I turn off from Bristol 475.
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0: 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Meet across of Hogarth. 80-year-old female, upper abdomen pain. Tier 1 emergent.
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1: About that, Mount Morris. Here one emergent for a 68-year-old female. She's altered after a fall. Medical drop from Mount Morris and 70.
0: Happy World Health.

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0: East Lake Road, across the center in Genesee. 01 emergent, 44-year-old female. Unresponsive after falling down 16 stairs.

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0: 42-11-42-11 Kings Lane, Building 11, Casa Pampa. Tier 1 emergent for a 46-year-old female. And a seizure. Sounds like she's had multiple seizures. So be a medic and raffle.
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1: 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Cross the Washburn. Turbine emergency, 9-year-old male, trouble breathing and altered.
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0: That Chip Haven, 1069-1069, North Malinger, room 312, bed 2. 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
0: 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Casa Donaldson. Tier 1 emergent, 34-year-old male with chest pain. 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
0: 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Cross the die, Tier 1 emergent, an 88-year-old female, trouble breathing.
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0: 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Where's Lucas?
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0: Previous statement of traffic to Tier 1 Oscar receptors.
1: 4392, 4392 North Irish. Crossover trail, Dr. Adventure. They're in cabin A99. It'll be straight back from the Irish Road entrance. A 60-year-old male vomiting blood, medic are off from downtown.
0: Happy intervener.

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1: 320, Holly, 75.
0: 24194, Howard, Russell Lapeer, Howard Estates, Building 13. Tier 1 Merchant, 57-year-old female, trouble breathing, diabetic reaction. See if there's mic available downtown.
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11274, 11274 East Hill Road, Anchored Harvest, just 11 across the state, tier 2.

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0: 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So I believe they're going to walk to the road, and we're going to go get them from there.
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0: 7167 Willard Road, Preston Nichols, 62-year-old male, trouble breathing.
1: Copy that, we're in it.
0: I'm clear.

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1: Done.
0: Did you have a right hand?
1: You don't get nothing to copy for that.
0: Yeah, we're having a radio kind of issue. I was seeing if you would have a call for us. There's one on our cab, but our radio's being funky.
1: Hey, firm. Student at the travel in 2002-2002 South Door, room 124-124, across 11th Avenue, be a 3rd tier 2.
0: Clay, we'll be

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0: 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Anything you want to advise?
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0: 12,343, 12343, Adams Street, the Moore Square Apartments, Building 11, off of Saginaw, 69-year-old female, chest pain.
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0: 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She's a little, I'm having trouble breathing.
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0: Well, we're here to answer with 301. We did have another passerby knocked on the window, and I did not respond to him.
1: Copy that. We're about 4 minutes out. We'll respond.

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1: Heard on the
0: 506-2506 Maryland, cross the door, Tier 2.

0: Three Tony Four.
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0: 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Can we get PD over here, please?
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0: 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He was so drunk, had all his off walk and said he didn't want to be here when the cops showed up and left his car home.
1: Okay, and which way was he walking?
0: I'm going to say northbound on Stewart. Hey, northbound Stewart.

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0: 44-73, Federal, across from Maple. 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
1: Copy and route.

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0: 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Russ McKinley for a tier 2, you'll be clear of enter.
1: Copy that, we'll be en route.
0: Be clear. 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

0: 348 briefing, East Philadelphia. 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
1: Happy match, hello, hello. 326.
0: Go on.
1: That's East Philadelphia.
0: This will be 348 East Philadelphia.
1: Copy that, thank you.
0: Yes, ma'am.

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1: Eleven 11,005, 11,075, 12 Dunes, cross the town, Centurion.
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0: That's Alpha 722, state look for a call vehicle.
1: One 5 1 0 0 5. No drive across the street. Of an 87-year-old female, trouble breathing.
0: Been rough.
2: Correct.
1: Go ahead.
2: Patient is medically alright, and he is asking for PD to come out.
1: Okay, we do got PD in him.
2: After that, I appreciate you.

0: 41010 West Missile. And if he also is across the Fenton, 32, request the back entrance east.
1: Copy, one out.

0: 4101, 4101, Sheridan, submit the Source Creek Meadows Mobile Home Park, lot 67 on Willow Lane. It's just going to be a 7 chair that I write, it's going to be a blue. It's a 69, 84-year-old male, upper abdominal pain. Turn around. Go ahead. Good.
1: Is there any way we can get a paramedic over to our location? Our patient is extremely combative and staff are trying to get him to

0: 24. Bravo 324.
1: 324.
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1: Thank you.
0: Hey, Doc.

0: 1331330. He's at the tenant's smell call across the door. 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I was not sure if he's breathing or not. So it looks like he's breathing in a room from now.
1: Kevin.
0: Oh, 96-01 Burton.
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0: 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I'll just say, you know, 62 mile altered.
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1: Who's that traffic for 1 minute 6?
0: Yeah, I was just gonna verify your location again.
1: Benton Hill.

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1: Monitor for you on the township. 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

13340 North Road, north of Alston, 49-year-old male. He's also C. He's also complaining of neck pain. He was hospitalized a couple of days ago, not sure what for.

1302 Lillian, 142 Lillian Drive, Sally Corton, home, 8-year-old female, responsive, check up, male, unresponsive.

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1: Was that for 894?
0: It was.
1: Please, Lindsay and his family.
0: It's 1160-1160 Hartman for a Tier 2.
1: I'm in.

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1: Was that for 894?
0: It was.

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0: We're state limit call after that call.
1: River Ridge Apartments, 8020-8020 McDermott, apartment 4U. Just across the out road for a 70-year-old male, pain from a catheter and trouble breathing.
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0: 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Yep, altered.
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0: 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The teacher, 3-year-old female, said a bug went in her ear. Now she's having trouble breathing.
1: Copy.

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0: 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It doesn't seem like the speakers are working.
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1: Copy, we'll be on the way.

0: 5482, 5482, East Coldwater, across the Bell Sea. I just stay for PD for Tier 2.
1: Yeah.

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1: 324.
0: Yeah, you 63 from downtown.
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1: Yes, sir, Bravo 766, we're London and Hill for that 32.
0: Three 2 9 9 3 2 7 9 Quarter Tree Lane, Quarter Tree Apartments, Building 14, Crescent Court 2 2.
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1: Okay, stand by. I'll try to call back.
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0: 394 South Third Highway at Durant Heights, apartment number 9, across the Saginaw. It's an emergency tier 1, 53-year-old male, possible TV, TIA, or a stroke, and a stroke. MMR of 805 tier 1, Bedford.
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0: .1488 North Jesse Road at Bluebell Lake Park. To be emergent tier 1 at the docks at Genesee Road. 53-year-old female. Trouble room. Tier 1.
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0: 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I have a much closer ambulance. That's Alpha 725, Tier 1, City.
1: Seven two five four Ballinger and
2: Augusta County. Where else is that here?
0: Copy.

0: 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I have a much closer ambulance. That's Alpha 725, Tier 1, City.
1: Ballinger and Augusta.
0: 618 618 Edmund Street, Tier 2.
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0: Bravo 87, you can disregard. I have a much closer ambulance. That's Alpha 725, Tier 1, City.
1: Seven two five four Ballinger and Augusta.
0: 618-618 Edmund Street.

0: 2105 South Center Road, Hampton Manor, room 207. It's an emergent tier 1, 80-year-old female, chest pain. Bell pressure 87 over 62.
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2: 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We're closer to that one.
0: Okay, stand by.

0: Since they're off the 722, you can show they haven't been caught. Apparently, we're going to be taking the Western.
1: Which call were you
0: in? Our dispatch said they're going to give you a TX.
1: Okay.

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1: Tony C, you trying to get a hold of us?
0: Hey, from here, it's your 1 in the city.
1: 23, we're on scene with a Hampton call.

0: That's our auto fucking one. We're setting very blank.
1: That's the only one you can disregard that one. I got one a little bit closer, so I'll send them to this one. You guys are closer. South Door Island, 196. 53-year-old male. Unresponsive.
0: 721, just confirming you do want to go into that call.
1: Stay firm. Yep, you guys are going to go that one. You guys are, excuse me, you guys are closer.
0: Happy moving on.
1: I'm clear.

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0: 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They're stating that they think he's past leaving to take. Now he's here in Chesney.
1: Copy.

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Okay. 30 female.

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0: Baker. That's mine. 3-2.
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0: 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I'm in apartments, apartment 210-210, Ross Avon 22.
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0: Sure.
1: Seven 21.
0: What was that room number at Treble? 196-196.
1: Copy.
0: Revival 311,
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0: Genesee Township.
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0: The people are saying that they didn't call, so I'm not sure. Is it a different room number?

So it looks like it was second-hand information from one of the cleaning people there. It said that when they went to check on that patient in their room, she was awake, but not screaming to her, so that's why she called to say that she was unresponsive. There's another one that says if the female did wake up, and there may be a refusal.

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0: I know you're about to stop a call. 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

0: 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Scott Carpenter, here for an impression. He's sure of Black Mountain Lane between a bike trailer. I don't know if he's breathing or moving at this time. I'll be stopped to check on him.
1: Copy, Rose.

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0: Central from Israel to Israel, or Lindgren playing tall and Gaines.
1: The intersection of Baldwin and Nichols for a PI. We got a 19-year-old female in a GMC Sierra. She's unconscious at this time. Bleeding from the forehead.
0: Yeah, people are waiting crosses again.
1: Baldwin and Nichols.
0: Yeah, thank you.

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1: Eight nine six, Kyle and Wilson.

0: 93-9317, West Vienna, Metal Lodge. Room 207-207, bed 1, across from McKinley. I have a 43-year-old female. Unresponsive. Blood pressure is going to be a 38/48.
1: Copy,
0: Colonel. I'm calling you up E63 from downtown.
1: Copy, Roadrunner.

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0: 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Room 402-402, Cross of McKinley. 79-year-old female altered.
1: Copy.

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0: 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Working on one female still inside the vehicle now.
1: I was going to be a tier 1 or tier 2 for the female.
2: I think that's wrong.
0: Same point. We're just going to take both of them. It's going to take 2 hours to get trucks out here.
1: Okay, so you're just going to load them both up and go?
0: Okay.

0: Snatch out 723. We're at Grand Bank and Linden if you want us on that Gainesville.
1: Tampa. Some point.
2: Yeah,
1: 723 at Grand Bank in London. I can send them out there if you need another rig.
2: We had a county medic. We're going to roll with him. Transport both of them.
1: I'm clear. 723, you clear on that traffic?
0: 23, clear.

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0: 705 305 Maryland, Deer Sound Women's Shelter. 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

0: Cassidy, Bravo 168, tier 2. 1002 South Saginaw, Genesee County Jail, tier 2.
1: 7. We're having a hard time finding the address. Will you have something about when we have a sound, please?
0: Happy.

0: 9079 South Van Vliet Road, Cross of Cook. Have an 86-year-old female, altered.
1: Yes.
0: You'll be running ALS.

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1: Did you have traffic?
0: Yeah, I was wondering if you would call back and ask someone to step outside for us because we're having a hard time finding the address.

0: Okay. Looks like I did call them, but they're not hearing it going straight to voicemail. You are the house just north of that address. You were just south of it, and now you're just north of it.
1: Copy.

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0: 6357 6357 West Francis. I have a 3-year-old male. Thought they were in full arrest. Now feeding their breathing. Cross of Elms. Gonna be a tier one.
1: Part of Elm.
0: Copy.
2: Mr. Officer 720, you can show a statement of cot for the call at Christinius across the road.
0: Copy, 2031 Fairway Drive, 79-year-old male, light-headed, pale. Abnormal breathing, tier 1, emergent.
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0: Can we get an ETA on PD?
1: Yes, sir.
0: Central, can you repeat, please?
1: Stand by.

0: pulled up in 640, 12640 Holly Road, American House. Russell Saginaw. We have a 60-year-old male. It's still on a gate. It's possibly intoxicated.
1: Copy, Lima.
0: Go ahead and just realize we have no county marks at this time.
1: Copy.
0: Three twenty-seven,
2: copy. Go ahead.
0: We have no PDN route right now.
3: Echo 800.
0: Go ahead.
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1: Okay, I'm coming from Crown. One second, head that way if you need me.

0: Copy, I just dropped you on it. 2-3, 12,040, 12640, Valley Road, American House. Cross the flag now, it's a CCO male. He's throwing a gate, he's probably intoxicated. I was at his altar at the time.
1: Okay, that wouldn't check it out, thanks.
0: Okay.
2: 327 to Central.
0: 327, go ahead.
2: We're going to go ahead and make patient contact. We'll advise if we need PD.
0: I'm clear.

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2: 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Thank you, sir.
1: Yes, sir. Appreciate it.
2: Anytime.

0: 44 West Court, Charter Center, living room 1101, that's 1101, Clarendon. Have a 3-year-old female, uncontrolled nosebleed with trouble breathing.
1: Copy and well.
0: Clear.

0: 307.
1: Yeah, this is for us now.
0: Yeah.
1: CPR is in progress.
0: Copy that, we'll advise.

0: 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Let's get towards the full road to the Bravo unit.
1: 800, I copy. I'm at Linden and Maple.

0: I go, Honor, it's going to be 4444 West Court, Charter Senior Living across from Linden. It's going to be apartment 1101-1101. You have a Bravo unit in a row.
1: Hey, Honor, Claire. I'll go check it out. Thanks.
0: Appreciate you.
1: Anytime, bud.

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1: 733, we're on eastbound 69 in Hammerburg.
0: Corona Road, also Bradley, our residential structure fire, they're going to be on fire ground 11.
1: Copy, we're out, thank you.

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1: Yeah, 190, I'll send you out there. You guys are a little bit closer. Off of 733, you can disregard. 190, I'll take that.
2: Yeah.

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1: 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They told one to set the fire and took off running.
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2: Okay.

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1: Go ahead.
0: We're eastbound 69 passing Nichols. We're outside the west border of the county for Genesee Avenue.
1: All right, I'll see the 602 Genesee Avenue. We have medical alarm, no contact meds.
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0: 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I'm a 51-year-old male. In a seizure, swollen at the mouth, unconscious at this time.
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0: 15349 South London Road, Clover Beach. 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

0: 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Yeah, flush him in the car as well.
1: Copy that, we'll be in route.
0: Clear.
2: I'll go 329.
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0: 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He's going to be on the upper part of the parking lot. They said you'll see him when you pull in.
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0: 23-73. Can we get a lift of this, please?

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1: Hey, firm, it's going to be a tier 2. 13013, 13013. Mystery Drive. We have a medical alarm, no contact, man.
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1: Do you have traffic for 728?
0: Hey, room. We got a call started for the fire department. They'll be in route for you.
1: Copy.
0: Yes, ma'am.

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1: 131.
0: Yeah, we just got the cancel from the alarm company. They made contact with the patient.
1: Copy, cancel.

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0: 202020 South Bridge at Symphony, room 509-509, across from Broad. You have a 76-year-old female altered.
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0: 514, 514, what's that, after 10? After mobile there, across the Grand Traverse. Checking for females and a golden Malibu at one of the parks. Both the males look like they're swamped over.
1: Can I do that? I wrote.
0: Sure.

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0: 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Glidden Street with the Genesee Top Fire Department. We have a 77-year-old female altered. Feel like she's going to help.
1: Copy and route.
0: Okay, let's say that'll be by the pavilion.

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5098-098, covered wagon trail. 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

0: 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You have a 65-year-old female to breathe in.
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0: 171, 171, Clydesdale. It's going to be the Highland Estates Mobile Home Park across from Mount Morris. 50-year-old male, trouble with him.
1: Okay. Sorry.
2: I'll
0: be 9-4. 8-9-4, go ahead.
2: Let me get that house number again. My call is not dropping on me.
0: $13,193-13193 North London Road.
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0: Yes, ma'am.

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1: 312, stop me.
0: Cross the ball one. 91-year-old female fell, hit her head, and some response at this time.
1: Coming up.

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1: Hey, Ethan. North Point.

0: from Detroit and Santa Barbara. I have a black Jeep rollover. Driver's out of the vehicle. Female on scene with a seizure.
1: Happy and real. 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

0: 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Yeah, you 63 and Ralph from Stanley and Dort.
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0: 195, copy.

0: Thank you, Robinson. Thanks for your statement of the fact for that call, Davidson.
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0: 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Fish is going to be in a brown Cadillac SUV.
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0: Your correct address is going to be 6141 Pearson Road. Looks like it's an RV storage. 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
1: Copy. 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

0: 894 is going to be 5161, 5161 Branch Road at Stepping Stone. Fire department's en route with dog in the water. A male jumped in there to try and get the dog. Doesn't seem like he's in trouble at this time, but whatever stage, just a kiss.
1: Coming out, hold on.

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2: Eight, nine, four.
1: Good.
2: No, you said fire ground. There could be a fire ground for this.
1: I can drop your traffic.
2: Is there going to be a fire ground for this?
1: Fire ground three, it looks like everybody's out of the water at this time.
2: Okay, do you want us to continue?

Alpha 725. Me a wasted SUV. 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Probably not check on him, but it says a pizza passed out and slumped over the wheel.

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1: Okay.
0: I did not copy that.
1: Okay, we got a call set up for Peter's unavailable officer.
0: Copy.

0: 3161, 3161, Brimfield Drive, across of Pasadena. It was a 4-year-old female, altered after falling. LW 37 from downtown.
1: Copy that, in route.
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0: I'm clear.

4211 4211 Fenton Road, Sherman's Lounge, Rose of Atherton. 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
0: 31.

0: 219-219 Rogers Lodge at the Clive Hunt Theater. About 72-year-old male, unconscious. Either he's from downtown.
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1: Copy.
0: Metro Office 736, Tier 1 in the city at the jail.
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1-2-1-0-0-2 South Saturday North Jail. Across the set. 39-year-old male on a seizure. Requesting an exit of the Sally Port to get into the parking lot.

0: three or four. I got people that are in need of EMS. We said so, at least.
1: Have you said that Bellinger and Flushing?
0: Hey, first.

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0: Is there going to be a city crush or a township?
1: We're way at the Flint City limit. I am currently on a NICU transfer, though. I will stay with the patients until we get other people here, but...
0: A94 Road.
2: Since that crew's on a NICU transfer, you can have them continue their transfer. We will head that way. We're at Hurley.
0: Four.
1: Can you guys go to EMS?
2: Copy direct.
1: 304.
2: 894 on 2.
1: We've got two patients here.

0: 42 and an 18-year-old. We're going to throw some C-collars on them because they are complaining of pain and trying to move around a little bit. There's no obvious signs of cause deformities to any part of their body, just the neck pain. So I am going to C-collar them for you guys. There's no other EMS here yet, no police or anything, so I'm going to stay here just to divert traffic to keep lights concerns on. Other than that, we'll wait for you guys to get here.
1: Copy. Are the calls from the same vehicle or two separate vehicles?
0: There's two separate vehicles. The two are in the same vehicle. The other occupant of the other vehicle, he's fine. He's up walking around. Looks like this one blew a tire and got hit on their driver's side. The other ones, like I said, they're fine.
1: Copy that. We're coming from Harley.
2: 304.

0: Purple 304, you saw the name of the two?
1: Negative, sorry.
0: Did you see the ball color model?
1: We got two pickup trucks. One's a black Chevy, one's a dark blue Chevy.
0: I'm clear. And then can you repeat the injuries that you have?

0: No physical injuries that we can see. Both are complaining of neck pain. The 18-year-old is kind of coming in and out of consciousness. He is verbal to painful stimuli when he goes out of consciousness. He's up right now. I'm trying to keep him awake.
1: 894, we have you direct first.

0: 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Go ahead. Marlowe 899, do you want us to start in that way as our second rig?
1: Hey, for Marlowe, just popping on the call. We're going to have you start that up just in case they need a unit for the other group.
0: Copy, we're out.
1: Copy, what's your location?
2: 894.
0: Yeah.
1: Okay. 894, go ahead.
2: I need traffic control, so we'll have cars driving through this scene.
1: Yeah, PD and route now.
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0: We're going to be all set here. You can control. County.
1: Okay, I'm clear.

3044-3044 Maple Creek Drive. 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
1: 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The 80-year-old female has cut her legs, has serious bleeding. I'll be with 113 coming from Davidson.
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0: 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You have Patriot Bravo 311 coming from Dorn Stanley.
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0: 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Go ahead. 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
0: Seventy-two 28 Farron Road in Montrose Mobile Home Park for a 79-year-old female having trouble breathing. Possible panic attack.
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1: Pearson, no.
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1: 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Do you want us to totally disregard the Tier 1 that we're en route to?
0: What call was that? 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
1: 802.
0: That is 013-072-28, we're in road mass mobile. Flat 45, 79-year-old female having trouble breathing.
1: Okay. We're seeing it from 25 just had some order.
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0: 2419 West Mount Morris Road, 20. Two 419 West Mount Morris Road, apartment 2 at Teresa Apartments. I'm a bio for an 81-year-old male. There's serious bleeding after falling in the tub.
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0: 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We're here on board for that day one.
1: West Reed Road, 1025 West Reed Road. Fenton for an 80-year-old email. She has leg pain. 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
1: Main Gate Drive, 12:49 Main Gate Drive, off of Court. 59-year-old female having trouble breathing.
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0: Rustic Ridge Trail, 6624 Rustic Ridge Trail at Cameron Foster Care off of Fenton Road. Unknown age patient having a seizure.
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0: 5117 Merritt Drive, 5117 Merritt Drive. 54-year-old male was altered after he fell down. He was 113, coming from...

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